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It's your girl, LaTangela, and tonight I want to turn it all the way up. 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

0: Big Easy, 102.9, New Orleans' best mix of R&B. Up, out, and gone with Neo. But it's a tantalizing Tuesday, and we are not up, out, or gone. We are in this thing together with all of your requests, your happy birthdays, your anniversaries, and shout-outs just because you want one. I'm going to take it all the way there for you tonight. Mariah Carey with Type Dangerous. I need them safe, sound, and secure. I'm dangerous enough for us all, boo. Trust me on this. Fantasia's going to sneak peek. And how about some Silk? Which one? Well, you'll just have to keep it locked to find out. Right here with Big Easy, 102.9.
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13: If you're caring for an aging parent, you may feel quite often that you're alone in what you're doing. But you're not. Not by a long shot. According to a new report by the Pew Research Center, 10% of U.S. adults are caring for a parent over age 65. Millions more are caring for a spouse or partner 65 or older. Beyond the sheer numbers, this report, perhaps unsurprisingly, found a major difference in caregiver well-being between men and women. One psychologist we spoke to suggested thinking 5 years in the future and imagining where you are right now. Will you be glad you took something on, or regretful that you didn't? You also need to cut yourself some slack, he said, especially women. Don't try to shoulder all of the burden by yourself. You might need to ask for help before you burn out. You'll be so glad you did. I'm Dr. Sanjay Gupta. Helping you live a better life.
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0: 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It's the voice inside your speaker box, LaTangela Faye. Still taking more of your requests, so if there's something I can play for you tonight, or you just want a shout-out, slide in my DMs, at LaTangela Faye. Let me know where you're listening from tonight.
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1: This is a love that withstands time, space, and matter forever. Forever's a mighty long time. Here we are, decades later. The sentiment is still the same. 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

Big Easy, 102.9, New Orleans' best mix of R&B. Major props going out to Elizabeth. Say, look, I'm on a highway, I'm passing through, and I want to hear some Mariah Carey. Well, she didn't say which one, so I'ma roll this We Belong Together, because I feel like this is still a bop. With Big Easy, 102.9.

0: Big Easy, 102.9, New Orleans' best mix of R&B. You know, Bruno Mars is making his way to the city in September. Hopefully, you'll have your tickets by then, because I got something to give away tonight, as a matter of fact. The romantic tour with Anderson .Paak as DJ Pee-wee. We got Ray, and he's bringing some other special surprises. Bruno Mars, Caesar Superdome, September 16th. Live Nation, you ain't skip a beat on this one. 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
3: A better life with Dr. Sanjay Gupta.
4: Slowly but surely, AI is seeping its way into every corner of our lives. One area perhaps I didn't expect is diet advice. A new study out of Turkey found that chatbots are recommending to teen boys and girls that they restrict their daily calories to dangerously low levels and eat a balance of nutrients that are kind of out of whack. Remember, teenagers are growing, one pediatrician told us. If they aren't getting enough nutrition, it can really stunt their growth on a number of levels. And in extreme cases, it can lead to significant health consequences. Large language models, LLMs, they are designed to agree with you. So if you're looking to lose weight, they're going to push you pretty hard in that direction. They also sometimes don't know how to tell the difference between good information and bad information. And you know who does? Your doctor. I'm Dr. Sanjay Gupta, helping you live a better life.
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4: For real.
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6: Let go of that, girl.
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7: well,
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7: You need a daughter, though.
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5: 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And you know what day it is, man. 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
7: Mm-hmm. 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Oh, that's what we're doing?
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6: 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We're putting a hump in your pocket. 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

0: 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Do you hear me? Imagine that. Like, who comes on stage first? What song do you even start with? How y'all gonna narrow this down? Because we could be in here for a weekend festival just off of their songs alone. And I would stay. I sure would. Let's get registered so we can get these tickets, be there live, and see the U.S. city of your choice with Lionel Richie and Earth, Wind, and Fire. Being brought to you right here on Big Easy 102.9.
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H-Town setting it all for us, but how about Shy? Take this thing up an extra notch with If I Ever Fall in Love. And I do mean ever.

0: Big Easy, 102.9, New Orleans' best mix of R&B. Kayla Brianna bringing that energy. And, you know, we're keeping that energy flowing as we stay vigilant. A lot is going on in the city and surrounding areas. And as we look at the Did You Know news brief with our affiliates at WDSU, they posted a parish-by-parish list of how much rainfall could actually be expected as they're tracking and investing into some things with this inclement weather. It's a lot. 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I got Snoop Dogg. I got some Raheem Devon with that You and more with Big Easy 102.9.
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3: 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Here we are decades later. 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

0: Big Easy, 102.9, New Orleans' best mix of R&B. It's a tantalizing Tuesday. And with that, we're inching our way through the work week. Maybe you're tossing and turning. Maybe you're up and down these hallways and highways. Or maybe you're at the J-O-B clocking some of these extra hours with me. Either or, I do appreciate the fact that you allow me to be a part of the soundtrack of your day. I'm gonna finish this night out strong, though. I promise you that. I see I got some requests coming in from Keith Sweat, so don't get it twisted. Mario's on the way, and Isaiah Falls with that Taboo. I like that one a lot. Be sure to keep it locked right here with Big Easy 102.9.
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0: It's Dee Dee in the morning, and if you missed the show...
1: There's so many bad examples on the internet of what love looked like or what a man looked like. I think that is a really great glowing example. So shout out to Russell Wilson,
0: yeah,
1: man.
0: Yeah, for real.
2: Glowing example.
0: I need somebody to go with me to the father-daughter dance. I never went.
3: Yeah. Oh, God.
0: Shoot.
4: Let go of that, girl.
0: Get I'm not.
2: Well, you need a daughter, though.
0: You can take Luna. Right.
1: Hey, listen. You know what day it is, man. Wednesday, hump day. We got to get into it with more hot topics and your opinion on some of these dope discussions.
2: Mm-hmm. Come on. Also, man, you know, I got my latest episode of... Oh, that's what we're doing?
0: Oh,
2: okay. I got to put a lot of people in check.
4: Hey, and you know, it's hump day. We're putting a hump in your pocket. Oh, I like that. With the $1,000 minute game.
0: Mm-mm. 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

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Happy birthday to you, going out to Paula. She's celebrating her 42nd with us, and she wanted to hear this Isaiah Falls with Taboo.

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3: Yeah, for real.
5: Glowing example.
3: I need somebody to go with me to the father-daughter dance. I never went.
5: Yeah. Oh, God.
3: Shoot.
6: Let go of that,
3: girl.
5: Get
3: Russ. I'm not.
5: Well, you need a daughter, though.
3: You can take Luna.
4: Hey, listen. You know what day it is, man. Wednesday, hump day. We got to get into it with more hot topics and your opinion on some of these dope discussions.
5: Mm-hmm. Come on. Also, man, you know, I got my latest episode of... Oh, that's what we're doing?
3: Oh,
5: okay. I got to put a lot of people in check.
6: Hey. And you know, it's hump day. We're putting a hump in your pocket. Oh, I like that. With the $1,000 mini game.
3: Mm-mm. All right. 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
2: This is a love that withstands time, space, and matter forever. Forever's a mighty long time. Here we are decades later. 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
1: It's Dee Dee in the morning, and if you missed the show...
2: There's so many bad examples on the internet of what love looked like or what a man looked like. I think that is a really great glowing example. So shout out to Russell Wilson,
1: yeah,
2: man.
1: Yeah, for real.
3: Glowing example.
1: I need somebody to go with me to the father-daughter dance. I never went.
2: Yeah. Oh, God.
1: Shoot.
4: Let go of that, girl.
1: Get Russ. I'm not.
3: Well, you need a daughter, though.
1: You can take Luna. Right. Hey, listen.
2: And you know what day it is, man. Wednesday, hump day. We got to get into it with more hot topics and your opinion on some of these dope discussions.
3: Mm-hmm. Come on. Also, man, you know, I got my latest episode of... Oh, that's what we're doing?
1: Oh,
3: okay. I got to put a lot of people in check.
4: Hey. And you know, it's hump day. We're putting a hump in your pocket. Oh, I like that. With the $1,000 minigame.
1: All right. 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
1: I used to think about immature things. 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

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Zodiac sign, it must be a Gemini moon, cause we about to go half. 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
6: You know what day it is, man. 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
8: Mm-hmm. 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
1: This is a love that withstands time, space, and matter forever. Forever's a mighty long time. Here we are decades later. The sentiment is still the same. 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

0: You're checking out Dee Dee in the Morning on Big Easy 102.9. Well, good morning. It's Dee Dee in the Morning. Guys, listen, I got to tell y'all something. I wanted to get these people in because I have been seeing what's going on online. Folks are getting doctorates and things, and we got into a real big debate here in the studio about honorary doctorates and people could use them.
1: All right,
0: but nonetheless, yeah. I want you guys to understand, this I've been wanting to talk to this university, these folks. Yeah. They are from Harvest Christian University. Yeah. Please welcome the university president, Dr. Carl Robinson, and university provost, Dr. J.
2: Hey.
0: Yeah.
2: Good morning.
3: Hello, good morning.
0: Gentlemen.
3: Good morning. Glad to be here.
0: So let me tell you what I know. I remember seeing Dr. Johnny Gill, Dr. Tank, Dr. Cedric the Entertainer, your good friend, JJ.
2: Mm-hmm.
0: Yeah. Cheyenne Bryant, y'all honored Dr. Cheyenne Bryant?
4: The controversy that was there had nothing to do with our university.
0: Maybe that's the doctorate she's talking about.
4: No, that's not the one. She's talking about another one. Yeah.
3: No.
5: Oh, okay.
4: She's talking about another university that went out of business.
0: Oh, that's right. That's right.
4: But because they went out of business, and I don't want to get on that teal, but because they went out of business, at the time, if they were accredited, her degree is
0: still legitimate.
4: I think that the way she approached it and some questions and the way she answered and deflected didn't give a good picture.
0: You guys recently made news a couple of weeks ago. You gave Chris Brown an honorary doctorate as well.
4: We did. Anytime you've hired hundreds of people and have a 20-plus year work span and the number of accomplishments and contributions you made, that aligns with the values of the university.
0: Okay.
4: Absolutely. And that's how you look at honorary doctoral degrees. You look at it within that frame, not matriculation. Matriculated degrees come through course study and curriculum and testing.
3: Mm-hmm. Right.
4: But someone as yourself, what has she done for her community? She's pervasive in her voice. She's known all over the world. Uh-huh. And when, how else do you honor her accomplishments? I'll wait.
2: I love that. Learning is not just done in the classroom.
3: You know what I'm saying?
2: Knowledge is not just attained in the classroom. You can get it in the field.
0: Mm-hmm.
2: You know what I'm saying?
4: That's what they've done. They've already done it. Let me tell you a little story. This guy gets ready to go down to an honorary doctoral program that they're holding from him. He has 21 doctoral degrees.
2: Yes.
4: He's one of the most pervasive thinkers of our time. Mm-hmm. He goes and he sits with his friend who's the head of NASA. And he says, I'm getting ready to attend one of these ceremonies. And the head of NASA says, I know you're feeling some kind of way about it, but here's what it is.
3: Right.
4: He says the matriculated degree that you get through course study and testing, you go with that diploma, it is with the promise that you will go something great.
3: That's all the promise.
4: But the honorary doctoral degree is the evidence you already have.
0: You already did it. You did
4: In the dirt.
5: You're being rewarded for your stuff.
6: Right. I feel like the words, though, doctor, right? The doctor who goes to school, the surgeon, and then to give the honorary one, I feel like does kind of diminish their DR. Why not call it something else?
0: Yeah, what do you think about that?
4: No, I don't think you need to call it a thing because it's even when people say honorary, they don't say honorary piece of paper. They say honorary doctoral degree, and it goes all the way back to the 1600s when they were at. And one gentleman, he got one. He dropped out of high school, but he did a lot and did a lot of inventions, and he didn't think anything wrong with calling himself Dr. Benjamin Franklin. That's been going on a long time.
0: Do you think people should be able to use it? Use that doctorate degree and title.
4: Well,
0: but it's honorary.
4: By law, any university that can issue that degree gives that permission for them to use that. I've heard people say, you can only use it on the campus. I'm like, what? Will you give that? But yeah, you can because it is a doctoral degree. Matter of fact, the honorary doctoral degree is the highest terminal.
3: It's the highest
4: degree that you can get in any post-secondary institution of education or higher learning.
6: Legal paperwork, I'm absolutely allowed to put it.
4: When you say legal, when you're talking about a documentation, it's a document,
3: right?
4: So a degree is a document.
3: It's
4: a document.
3: Right.
4: So when you say legal, you're jumping you're jumping out of academia. So you're talking about academia. So what is legitimate within academia and how academia works?
3: That's correct.
4: We work within the framework of what academia is, what it should be, and then we try to make sure we debunk anything that shouldn't be.
0: Harvest Christian University, how many students are enrolled in your university?
4: The way we do it, we don't enroll. Typically, we built this university a different direction. Normally, you build it with a curriculum, and then you get your building, and you get the staff and all of that. We decided that we need a new workforce. We need a new teachers.
6: Absolutely.
4: And how do we get them? We go get the people who already earned it in the dirt. Who you can spend 15 minutes with and walk away with a plan.
3: Right.
4: Okay. That's the purpose of it. So our people that were notable, we went ahead to make them because they're going to become our adjunct professors.
3: Right.
4: We have 900 plus as to date.
0: Oh, 900
4: plus. Yes. 900 doctoral recipients over a 7-year period of time.
3: Yes.
4: Because these people will be able to come back for a 2-year adjunct professor's position and actually teach.
0: Right. But I mean, but how many students, though, are enrolled in the school per se? There's none?
4: Right now in the summertime, none. Okay. But normally, not more. Right now, the way we're building, we don't have more than 75 enrolled.
0: Okay. Mm-hmm. All right.
4: It'll be a very minuscule number.
0: If somebody is listening right now and they want to learn more about Harvest Christian University, what if they want to enroll? How do they do that?
4: Well, one of the things is that we are a private school. That's the other thing. We want to keep it private. They can go to the website. They're the place where they can do for email to people interested in doctoral degrees. It's only by referral by alumni.
0: Wow. Cool. Yeah. Oh, congratulations to y'all. Yeah. Man. Harvest Christian University is the name they're giving you. Doctors, y'all. Honorary doctors. Shouts out to Chris Brown, who was your latest one as well. You guys clap it up for the university president, Dr. Carl Robinson, and university provost, Dr. J.
3: Thank you all so much.
0: In the morning.

0: New Orleans' best mix of R&B, Big Easy, 102.9. All righty. Good morning. Good morning. It's Aditi in the morning. And I got to tell this story. We were at BET last year, and there was some guy. Now, I do know I am married, okay? I just want everybody to know I'm very clear.
1: Yes.
0: There was a guy that kept staring at me at BET. The guy is staring. I feel his energy from across the room, right? I don't know why, but the guy just keeps walking by Cruz and I to the point where it got annoying. Guess what I said? Okay, give me some of your popcorn, because I knew what the guy wanted to have a conversation.
1: Right.
0: So at this point, and I was telling Cruz, you guys, back in the day, this is how I don't like games.
2: Yeah.
1: Either you gonna holler or not.
0: I do not like playing games, and I never liked the dating game because I don't like games.
2: She don't. She told me too. She was like, "You see him eating that popcorn?"
0: That guy. I said, watch this. Because I'm going,
2: she knew.
0: But the point I'm trying to make is, and Cruz is laughing because I go, back in the day, I don't know how Trey does it. Dating, I could not do that. If I weren't married today, I don't know if I could date, because dating is a game. I don't like playing games.
1: Yeah.
0: And guys, if folks want to play games, I'm like this. If you want me, you like me, let's go. Let's try this.
1: It ain't really a lot of games. I think it's more so people just don't be being honest.
0: That's it.
1: You know what I'm saying? I think that's really more so what
2: it's
1: it
2: that
1: is.
2: It's facade, right?
1: Yeah. It really ain't that bad. I honestly enjoy getting to know people.
3: I do too.
1: It's just the fact of nobody wants to build a foundation nowadays. Yeah. Everybody just want to rush straight into everything.
0: See, that's my problem.
1: And then a lot of men don't like rejection either. Unfortunately.
2: I hate it. I don't do that.
1: Yeah.
3: I don't mind it. I'm accustomed to it.
1: The fellas hold a little blame in there, y'all. Yeah. They don't like rejection.
3: Me and one like rejection.
2: No, sir.
0: Hold on a second. JJ said, I'm accustomed to it.
3: Yeah.
0: Really?
3: As soon as I say, you won't, no. I'm like, yeah, can I get the drink part out?
0: All right, listen, we got your hot topics. It's Aditi in the morning.
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0: on Big Easy 102.9. Hey, it's Dee Dee. In the morning, we were talking about a guy came out. He said a woman that has a full face of makeup and a filter on her face, he says that is a sign that that woman is unattractive. He says she's ugly. That's why he just went boldly like that. We're not trying to do that. But, what do y'all think? And that's what we're trying to find out. If a woman uses a filter and makeup, is she unattractive?
1: I think
0: Trey says no.
1: Yeah, I feel like she's attractive, and she feels it.
0: Okay. Mm-hmm.
2: I think you're leaning on this side of unattractive because that's a lot
0: of layers. Yeah, like, I mean, a lot of lying layers.
2: Yeah, that's a lot. Once, twice, three times? Okay. No.
0: JJ?
3: Yeah, I'm not going to use the word ugly. I just think you're insecure about your looks.
0: All right, well, here's Lady A. Let's see what she thinks. Hey, Lady A. If a woman is wearing makeup and she uses a filter, is she unattractive?
4: No.
0: You don't think so?
4: So I feel like she's not insecure. As a makeup artist and a girl who loves the cosmetic field, I would say that it can be a brand deal she may be going after. Mm-hmm. And brands love to see your best work. And once they get that work, of course they want to see the natural work, but they also want to see how would you look on their platform. So
0: That is a good point. Thank you very much, Lady A. I appreciate that. Here is Sunshine, y'all.
5: Joy.
0: Okay. Hey, Sunshine.
6: Good morning. How are y'all?
0: Hey, Sunshine. We're doing
5: better now.
0: Okay. So listen, Sunshine, what do you think? Full face of makeup and a filter on top of that. Is that a sign that a woman is unattractive?
6: Not necessarily for some. I will say for others, yes.
0: What do you mean?
6: For me personally, no.
0: Oh.
6: I don't feel like I'm unattractive. I still look the same with the filter, with the full face.
0: You feel what?
6: And naturally.
2: I don't know what your answer is.
6: I look the same.
0: You look the same even with all the filters on?
6: With all the filters, I look the same.
5: Not all the
0: filters. Damn.
5: It's only a filter.
6: Yes.
5: I like how she said
0: there's a lot of filters.
6: I look the same.
5: Yeah, but still.
0: No, there is several
6: I just
0: you can
6: feel
0: pick.
6: Like it gives an enhancement of a glow. It doesn't alter my look.
5: Facts, exactly. It complements it, if
6: anything. Trey, do you follow me on Instagram?
5: Oh! Let me go into my followers list.
0: What's your name on there, Sunshine?
5: Yeah, what's your name on IG, Sunshine? Uh-huh.
6: It's A_BugsLife_.
5: Oh, yeah, she tough. She tough. Yeah, I ain't even got to look it up. Right, I don't know you're talking about. She tougher than Bula.
3: Hey, I ain't never seen Trey Gums before.
5: Jesus.
3: Smiling like that.
5: Chill out.
0: Thank you, Sunshine, for your call. I appreciate it. Hey, is this L.A.?
7: This is L.A.
0: All right.
5: Talk to me, L.A. Give me your opinion about this, man.
0: Do you think? A full face with a filter, full face of makeup and a filter, is that a sign that woman's unattractive?
7: Honestly, I'm dating a makeup artist. Mm-hmm. I go with the natural look.
0: Okay. And why?
7: God made you that way.
2: So, yes, they're unattractive if they use filters and makeup. Is that what you're saying?
7: That is correct.
2: Okay, so yes.
0: So you think they're unattractive if they use makeup and all of
2: probably.
0: That?
2: Probably.
7: Yeah. Oh, yeah.
2: Yeah.
0: Okay.
7: Why would you have to cover up your beauty?
2: Your natural beauty.
0: Okay. All right.
7: Natural beauty.
2: Absolutely.
0: All right. Thank you very much for that, L.A. Thank you. All right. Okay. Every now and then, that natural beauty needs a little enhancement. That's all I'm going to say. But
5: I get that. Yeah.
0: What do y'all think about this? Is a full face of makeup with a woman and her using a filter a sign that she is unattractive? What do you think? All right. Let us know right now at 833. Talk to Dee Dee.
5: That's 833-825-5233.
0: It's Dee Dee in the morning.

0: You're checking out Didi in the Morning on Big Easy 102.9. All right, so good morning. It's Didi in the Morning, and a guy, he was seen on social media talking about women wearing makeup and a filter. He says that woman must be unattractive. What do you think? Take a listen at this.
1: When you got to put on makeup and then take a picture with a filter on top of your makeup, you ugly, baby.
2: What?
1: Okay? When you put on makeup to go to the gym, you're ugly. You don't even want to see yourself for real. So you so insecure with yourself and you want to blame me because I call you ugly. You think you ugly. You just don't want to admit it. If a woman is a folk and she's at home and all she got 60 friends that tell her, girl, you fine. You get, she going to have confidence. But let her go outside and every man say, no, nah, baby, you a folk. Mm. That'll humble her.
0: Okay. So wow. What are your thoughts? Here is CD. Hey, CD.
3: Hey, what's up, DD? I don't think we think she's unattractive, but she must think she's unattractive because a filter is one thing, but you already got on some makeup, baby girl. What you hiding? You don't want everybody to see that beautiful face. I don't understand. If you think you're fine, if you think you're beautiful, why would you put something on top of that? It doesn't make sense.
4: Mm-hmm. Okay. What if she's like just trying to change the lighting, though? What if it's not even about her face, the filter?
3: Get you a ring light, Bookie. Go get in that sunlight. The sun is the best filter. You don't need all that extra stuff. If you think you're fine and beautiful, why are you putting on a filter? Why are you hiding?
0: Okay, so CD, let me ask. Are you on social media?
3: I am.
0: And do you take selfies and you take your pictures and you don't use no filter, no nothing?
3: I promise I don't. When I did, it was because I had some bad acne. As soon as I got my skin clear, I brag on the fact that I don't use filters. I'm beautiful. I want everybody to see
0: I know that's
3: skin.
0: Right.
3: Yeah, I like that. Like, look at me. I'm pretty.
0: That's pretty. That's wonderful, girl.
4: Damn.
0: I like that.
4: No.
0: Yeah. I wish I had that
5: What's
0: kind
5: your
0: of
5: social
0: confidence.
5: Media?
0: I know.
3: It's VCTHECEE _ERA. So that's Sierra.
6: Good luck with that one.
0: It's a lot, CD. But thank you very much for your call. We appreciate it. Here is Crystal. Hey, Crystal. So, you know, the guys, some of the fellas feel like if a woman is wearing makeup already and then she goes and puts a filter on that picture, you know, her picture or whatever, with makeup on, is that a sign that that woman is unattractive? You agree?
7: I don't agree.
4: Thank you.
7: I feel like with...
4: Thank you.
7: I just, you know, technology, I mean, you can have makeup on and have a filter. And it doesn't necessarily think, I feel that, you know, that person is ugly.
6: Do you not actually want me to see you? You don't want me to see who you are? Like, what your features, you don't want me to see the actual you or what?
7: Well, no, I mean, I do agree with the fact that, you know, it's not necessarily who we are, but it's just enhancing our beauty.
6: But if I meet you, I see you in person, when I see you come out the shower,
7: I know.
6: Or when we go swimming,
0: I'm
6: going to meet a second person. Why do you understand that?
7: Yeah, I get it. It's like you don't want to be catfished because one, you know, you could see one person on the internet and it looks completely different.
6: But
5: hey, leave her alone. Damn.
6: This is to all women, Trey, but the whole butt. What do you mean butt?
5: Let her get her point off. Damn.
6: It's
7: well, I'm saying, you know, it's just having all those filters maybe not be necessary, but maybe it's just a confidence boost.
5: Facts. I get what you're saying, love, and I agree 1,000%. I think you are 100% right.
0: All right. Well, thank you for your call, Crystal. I really appreciate that. Boy, this is interesting. A lot of women, though, there are a lot of women today we noticed that didn't think it was a problem.
5: Yeah. I, like I said, I think it's as simple as I like the filter. I like my makeup. I want to use both. That's it.
0: It does make you look much better than you. It makes you yourself, but a 2.0 version. It does.
5: I would like to argue it probably looks worse when you do the makeup with the filter in a lot of cases.
0: I think it distorts some of the features personally.
5: Yeah.
8: Do y'all feel like some of the women use the makeup and the filter for more likes?
5: No, I wouldn't say so.
0: Yeah, I think so.
5: I wouldn't say so, but I mean, maybe.
0: You think it's fear?
6: I do. I think it's fear. Own who you are. Own what you look like. Post it.
0: See, I don't even know if I think it's fear. I think it is a thing of trying to look good and look your best and attract followers and people and
6: Okay,
0: it's a compliment. You get a compliment. Oh my God,
5: okay.
4: No.
5: Yeah. Yes.
0: I don't know. Anyways, well, we appreciate all the calls this morning. If you couldn't get through on the phone lines, make sure you hit me up at Didi in the Morning.
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0: 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All right, it's Dee Dee in the morning. Guess what, guys? Summertime is here. That means some kids at home. Summer, all them kids. Jay Cruz's kids are. He's got many kids. Ooh. And they're all going to be in the house.
1: You know what, Dee Dee, for all of us, it's like spring cleaning. You got to sit them down before summer starts and lay down the law. You got to let them know what they can or can't do because these kids are get out of hand. They're in your face a lot more.
2: True.
1: So yesterday I sat them down. I gave them a little talk. I'm going to share with y'all some of the rules. I want y'all to tell me if I'm being unreasonable.
3: Okay. All right.
1: Here we go. First one was, if you get up earlier than everybody else, keep it to yourself.
0: What? What do you mean keep it to you? How do you keep it to yourself?
1: If you get up at seven.
0: Or what you're saying is tiptoe around the house and be quiet? Yeah.
1: There you go, right, man. Keep it to yourself that you're up.
3: I used to do that on purpose.
0: What?
3: I ain't gonna lie to you. If I wake up first, I'm moving quiet as I don't know what. Because I get the whole house to myself for at least an hour or two.
0: And you don't want to have a conversation just yet? Oh, you wake up mad?
3: Man, I'm scooping cereal out the box with my fingers.
1: Right.
4: You lone wolf.
1: I swear to this guy.
0: Hold on a second. Trey, wait. So you really don't want nobody to talk to you in the morning?
3: No. Leave me alone.
2: I'm down with Trey right there. I don't want you to bother me that early in the morning. I get mad when I hear somebody in the other room flushing the toilet. Like, damn, they up.
0: Wow.
3: Damn, they up.
1: Disturbing your peace.
0: I love it.
1: All right. Snacks are officially on lockdown. Nothing is allowed to be eaten in this house without permission being granted first.
0: Mm. Damn, permission.
2: No, you're tight right there.
0: Permission being granted?
1: Yes, you have to ask for permission to
0: who
1: eat.
0: Who they got to ask?
1: Me or Amanda Panda, the parents, the people who pay or buy the stuff.
0: He's like, I'm a lord over this house. Y'all got to ask me.
1: Because when they're in school, it has a shelf life. When they're not, it's gone that day. Have you ever bought something and it's gone the same day?
3: Yeah.
1: All right, well,
3: you bought it to be eight.
1: Not in 24 hours, though.
0: Is it eating or eight?
3: Eight.
0: You bought it to be eaten. No, you said you bought it to be eight.
3: To be eight. Damn. Who ate this?
0: I ate it. It's been eaten.
3: Don't you ate no more.
1: All right. Here we go. Next one. If you leave something on the floor and it remains there for longer than 24 hours, it is no longer yours. You have lost ownership and you must earn it back.
3: Oh my gosh. Not earn it back.
1: Yes. Man, more than 24 hours. You so tight. If you leave your shorts 24 hours, they're not your shorts anymore. Pops, can I get my shorts? I gotta go hoop. No.
3: Yeah.
1: You must clean something before you get that back.
3: Well, Is that reasonable? That's a fair rule. Just don't leave stuff around the house.
1: Well, you know what I'm saying? There's a pile. That's what I'm saying.
0: Well, let me tell you, I told you guys when I was a kid, my stepfather used to do that. Like, if we left, like, a comb or some shoes or something in the living room, he would take it and we wouldn't see it for another 6 months. See? And by the time he handed it back to us, it would be old, outdated. We couldn't get in it. And his thing was, you don't leave stuff in the living room.
1: I kind of took that from you a little bit because I call it the earn it back pile.
0: Damn, the earn it back pile.
1: Mm-hmm. You gotta earn it back. All right, during summer, delivery services are cut in half. So you are only permitted to play one sport or one learning camp. You understand?
3: You're only permitted to play one sport or one camp?
1: Right, because they have extra time. They think they're going to take up extra sports and extra activities that I got to take them to.
3: So we can't eat. We can't go outside when we want to. What can we do?
1: We're just being reasonable here.
0: Breathe a little bit. Just a little bit of breathing in that house.
3: Damn.
1: Y'all don't understand.
3: That is crazy.
1: If you stink like outside, hose yourself outside before coming inside.
3: Cruz, come on now.
0: He said hose yourself.
3: Right. Come on, Cruz.
1: These are boys we're talking about.
3: Hold
0: on a second. Are they really outside? I thought kids didn't play outside hardly no more.
1: I make mine go outside.
0: Oh, do you?
3: Yeah, of course. I'm outside. Hose yourself. Now, as soon as I walk through the house dripping with water, then I'm gonna be in trouble for that too.
1: Yeah, absolutely.
3: Damn.
0: You gotta stay out there and dry.
3: Yeah. I guess so.
1: That too. I should add that to the list. Do not bring other children unexpectedly to the house without permission, especially if they are hungry.
0: Oh yeah, my mother didn't like that. When you have five kids, my mother would be like,
1: I can't feed the neighborhood. Nope. You wanna bring Jimmy over? Jimmy over? Wait.
0: Oh, now, hold up. Now, that ain't what my mama said.
3: Can we at least be outside? Like, we can't bring them in the house, but can we be outside in the front or something like that?
5: Nope.
1: This man, chores will be increased by 100% during summertime.
3: Okay, Terrence.
0: What does that mean?
1: By 100%.
0: What does that mean?
1: Increase. You got extra chores. You got extra
0: time.
1: What
0: are the extras?
1: What?
0: You don't even know. He's just adding it to the list. You don't even know.
3: Right.
0: What they got to do extra,
1: whatever,
0: daddy?
1: Whatever crosses my path or mind. That's crazy.
0: I don't know. You know what? You sound like, what do they call them when they're the warden of a prison?
3: Facts. Yeah.

0: I don't understand. Y'all ain't got kids. Lastly, the kitchen / restaurant will no longer be serving menus. It is strictly what we make. And if you don't like it, you will go to sleep hungry.
1: Wow.
2: That's a standard rule at our house when I was a kid.
0: That's what I'm saying. Yeah, well, so during school time, Amanda's a little bit more.
2: Oh, she will make them what they want?
0: Well, yeah. Hell no. They're picky. So, but during summertime, we ain't doing none of that.
1: You know what? I'm going to change your name to Vladimir Cruising. Boy, you are.
0: I would also like to do this every other week. I'd like to update this list for parents every other week.
2: We're good.
0: Summertime list rules.
3: I came to the conclusion. Can I say something to your kids? Gino, Luna, and Amani.
0: And
3: Mateo, do me a favor. Just go to summer school. Go to summer school.
2: Yeah, you'll have more fun.
3: Yes.
4: Go stay with your aunties, your uncles, your granny.
3: Go to summer school.
2: Chill out.
4: Go stay with somebody for the summer.
2: Look, hold on a second.
3: Get a job.
2: Run away.
0: Hey. No. How about y'all take them?
3: Run away and take his car.
2: Thank you for that, Cruz. I appreciate it. It's Dee Dee in the morning.
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9: 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We've got more slow traffic, 10 westbound between Esplanade Avenue and the 1090 split. Got a wreck, Canal Street at South Dupree Street, as well as an accident, South Claiborne at Toldano Street. And most of South Louisiana, including New Orleans area, is under a flood watch through Friday morning. 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
1: Road work is taking place on the on-ramp. Elevated West Bank Expressway eastbound the on-ramp from Stump Boulevard. Traffic lights working incorrectly right now. Reed Boulevard. This is going in both directions at Morrison Road. Traffic lights are just kind of flashing red right now. And we've got a wreck. Royal Street southbound at Conti Street. Crews on the scene of an accident. South Claiborne at Toldonnell Street. From the General Heating and Air Conditioning Traffic Center, family owned since 1954. I'm Armetta Landrum.
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19: As of early this morning, the National Hurricane Center says potential Tropical Cyclone 1 is still just a potential tropical cyclone. May become a tropical depression or tropical storm later on today. Our forecast essentially remains unchanged. We're under a flood watch until Friday morning. We're going to see numerous showers, isolated thunderstorms, heavy rain as possible. That's your forecast for today. Forecast for tomorrow as well. High temperatures should be in the mid-80s. We expect to be getting somewhat drier by Friday and Saturday, but flooding definitely a possibility over the next couple of days. With your WDSU First Warning Forecast, I'm meteorologist Jim Sion.
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0: Big Easy 1029, that is Kevin Ross, the Spin DJ Booster, guest star for the DJ Incredible. Hopefully y'all having a pleasant day at work like I am. You know, I'm very glad to be here rocking with y'all and giving y'all the music you want to hear. So definitely make sure you stay tuned. I got Tamia, Can't Get Enough coming up, man. So definitely get ready to get your dance on. Chris Brown and Bryson Tiller with It Depends. And I even have some Ama and Brent Faiyaz, brand new music. It's called Need It Bad. It's coming up, so keep it locked right here on Big Easy 102.9, New Orleans' best mix of R&B.
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0: It's Dee Dee in the morning, and if you miss the show. I don't understand makeup at the gym. 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
0: You can see all of my mustache if you want to at the gym.
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0: JJ staring at
1: him
0: now.
1: I'll tell you, I look at it like, boy, you need to line up.
3: Or just, bleach it.
1: You know what? I got my razor in the car now. I ain't got no alcohol now. You going to bump up?
4: Hey, come on, man. Now, you know what day it is? Thursday. Not only is it No Politics Thursday, but we got to tap in with some friends of the morning show. Real estate and design. 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

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It's called Let Me Love You. And stay tuned because I got details coming up on how you can go see Lionel Richie and Earth, Wind & Fire for the Sing a Song All Night Long tour. Yeah, we're going to get you on that flyaway. So keep it locked. Here's Ama and Brent Faiyaz, Need It Bad.

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0: Big Easy 102.9, that is Victoria Monet with Let Me right here inside of the midday. And look, make sure you text the national keyword. I gave it to you earlier. But right now, here's the keyword, rhythm, R-H-Y-T-H-M to 95819. Again, that's R-H-Y-T-H-M to 95819. That's right, the keyword is rhythm for your chance to register to win to go see Lionel Richie and Earth, Wind & Fire for the Flyaway, the sing-a-song all-night long tour at a city of your choice with flights, hotel, concert tickets, and premium VIP lounge access, man. So you definitely want to make sure you enter that right now. I'll give it to you one more time. Rhythm, R-H-Y-T-H-M to 95819 is good for the 11 o'clock hour. So make sure you stay tuned because I got Butterflies from Michael Jackson, Jane Hancock and Anderson .Paak, and Tim's What You Need is all coming up right here on Big Easy 102.9, New Orleans' best mix of R&B.
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3: This is a love that withstands time, space, and matter forever. Forever's a mighty long time. Here we are decades later. The sentiment is still the same. Listen.

Big Easy 1029, that is Usher. You don't have to call. Yeah, and of course, Usher is getting ready to hit the road with Chris Brown. Stadium tours, baby. Yeah, that's what they're getting ready to do real soon. They're getting ready to kick off the R&B tour. And man, on Monday, this past Monday, another tour was dropped. But right now, here's Tim's, what you need on Big Easy 1029.

0: Big Easy 1029, that's Tim's with what you need right here inside of the midday. DJ Boosie guest starring for the DJ Incredible. And of course, I was mentioning, you know, right before this What You Need song, I was talking about the R&B tour kicking off real soon. Well, it was announced on Monday that Cash Money and No Limit Tour is heading out on the road. Of course, you know, had the big verses in October and, you know, didn't know if it was going to happen, but hey, they got it together. And now Cash Money and No Limit on the road together. Baby, Juvie, Manny, BG, P, Mia, Silk, Fiend, Servon, Mercedes, Mac, and Boosie. I would just say this is the Louisiana Animals tour featuring No Limit, Cash Money, and Boosie, man. But look, of course, tickets are going to be going on sale real soon. And I'm telling you, every city will be on fire, man. Definitely, you know it's coming to New Orleans. Woo! Definitely make sure y'all get ready, because that fall is going to be on. But look, keep it locked right here, because of course, you know, we got more music on the way from Tevin Campbell. Got that Heart of a Woman from Summer Walker. And Jaheim, Just In Case, is going to kick off the 12 o'clock hours. Keep it locked right here on Big Easy 1029, New Orleans' best mix of R&B.
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1: It's Dee Dee in the morning, and if you miss the show. 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
2: 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You going to bump up?
4: 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Now, you know what day it is? 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Not only is it No Politics Thursday, but we got to tap in with some Friends of the Morning Show. 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

0: Biggie Z1029, that's Kayla Brianna with Energy. And make sure you are tuned in each and every weekday morning at 5 a.m. because DD in the morning is bringing all the energy. I'm talking about the queen of the morning radio, DD McGuire, along with JJ Williamson, Jay Cruz, and Trey G. Just give you all types of laughter. And don't forget about the $1,000 minute game and a whole lot of other things that they're going to be talking about, man. So make sure you stay tuned in with DD in the morning at 5 a.m. And keep it locked right here because I got Snoop Dogg's Drop It Like It's Hot on the way, Century with Forever, and also a throwback from Jhené. Hey, Mr. DJ, all coming up. So keep it locked right here on Big Easy 102.9, New Orleans' best mix of R&B.
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11: For the ninth year in a row, Finland has been named the happiest country in the world. That's according to the World Happiness Report put out every year by the Wellbeing Research Center at the University of Oxford in the UK. Two other Nordic nations, Iceland and Denmark, came in at numbers 2 and 3. Now, having spent quite a bit of time in these countries over my 2.5 decades as a journalist, I can tell you that this is not at all that surprising. There's an entirely different way of thinking in these countries. We before me, you might say. In other words, the mentality is less adversarial and much more, we're all in this together. One other interesting thing that came up was that no matter where someone lived, the more time they spent

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0: Big Easy 1029, that's Snoop Dogg, Swiss Beats, is Step right here inside of the midday with DJ Bootsy, man. And big shout outs going out to my girl Chris and all of the crew over there at Chase Bank on Carrollton. Big shout outs going out to them. Of course, you know, they getting their work on over there, you know, doing those deposits and withdrawals. And of course, have Big Easy 1029 turned on while they working, man. So big shout outs going out to them, man. Don't forget, coming up at 2 o'clock, it is the DL Hughley show, so definitely make sure you stay locked in and make sure you download that Big Easy 1029 app. Yeah, KMEZ 1029 is what you need to search for. 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You're going to work out, you at work, or you know, you cleaning up the house, make sure you have us downloaded and tuned in. Keep it locked right here, because I got music coming up. That's right, Usher and Her, Risk It All is coming up. We're going to get our flex on with Cupid. And before I get up on out of here, you know I got some throwback Jodeci, Forever My Lady, all coming up right here on Big Easy 1029, New Orleans' best mix of R&B.
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Big Easy 1029, that is Don't Mind right there from Century. And of course, that is my time. About to get up on out of here. But look, before I leave, I want to let you know, be ready, because at 2 o'clock, it is the new keyword that will activate for the Lionel Richie and Earth, Wind & Fire Fly Away. That's right, the single song all night long tour. You go to the city of your choice, flights, hotels, concert tickets, premium VIP lounge access, and more. So go ahead and write it down right now. Devotion, D-E-V-O-T-I-O-N, to 95819. Devotion, D-E-V-O-T-I-O-N, to 95819. That keyword will be active at the 2 o'clock hour. So write it down now. That way, when 2 o'clock comes, you can text that to that number. And also, keep it locked in, because at 2 o'clock, it is the D.L. Hughley Show. Like I always tell you, I always put God first, because with him, anything and everything is possible. But most importantly, keep God first. Stay prayed up. Stay blessed. And keep it locked for the D.L. Hughley Show at 2 o'clock. In June, we don't.

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That was Chris Brown and Drake, No Guidance. This week was demonstrative of a tale of two black fathers. One, as told by Jeff Metcalf, who fortunately lost his son in the fight between Carmelo Anthony. That is unfortunate. I can, and I've said this before, I feel nothing but sympathy for a man or a family that loses a young son or a young child, period. I think that it is unimaginable grief. But grief is not an entree into racist tropes. And that's exactly what Jeff Metcalf did. He, the familiar tropes that he rolled out, were talking about black people in general. And particularly, he said something about black fathers. And it is, I think that it's, all too common for people to assail black fatherhood.

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